0: Jackson State Farm today, 217-267-3511.
1: My dad's like a good neighbor. He's always there.
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radio fam. I'm Bolognese Francine Marconi. I would love to be the reason you look at your phone and smile, then walk into a wall. Just once. Here's Harry Styles, American Girls.

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1: Got so much to be thankful for. Look, I got a

Newly engaged, Harry Styles, American Girls, Randy and with you Sunday. Hope you're having a great weekend and a happy Mother's Day, too, to all the moms. Here's Lifehouse.

0: That is Dracula, Randy. And do you ever sit and just watch TMZ and listen to everything they have to say about the celebs? Just report a date night with Taylor Swift and Travis, sporting the very trendy black slip dress right now. Check it out if you missed it. Stick around. Taylor's coming up.
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0: Benson Boone. Sorry, I'm here for someone else. Randy, I'm with you. Well, what an honor to get a star on the Hollywood Walk of Fame. You know who's next? Her dad's super proud, mom as well. Miley Cyrus getting her star. We've got the latest song, Younger You, coming up after Neon Trees and Rihanna.
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